them say, Lord, I hear them say, hang man. Oh, that little boy's reached the age of 24, and I

is about butterfly. 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Like a this, like a that. Fly like a butterfly. Fly like a butterfly. Fly like a butterfly. Fly like a butterfly.

Everybody wants to pass as cats. We all want to be big, big, big, big, big stars. 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So believe in me, man.